character was born in the giraffe imprinted in the gene. And it followed the gene around, the giraffe tried to stop it, etc. It treated the gene as a puppet. Now it shows the biological basis of the alien archetypes. The gene has four wheels, sort of like the four legs of a giraffe. There was research where birds that brought from the Galapagos Islands who haven't been any predators in about a million years were tested by having cardboard cutout kites in the shape of hawks fly over them, and they all crouched and tried to hide. So that archetype existed in the birds' brains for over a million years. When there were no predators around, they still had the archetype hawk meant danger. So we were born with archetypal images and desire to find the equivalent that we can attach to in the external world. Leary calls that the biosurvival circuit. I call it the oral biosurvival circuit. Where beside the importance of the basic experience. And the old biosurvival circuit, Leary

0: imprint, that infophobic reflex in which the world seems like a sinister and threatening place. An extreme form of autism where the whole external world is just turned off. It's too sinister to be dealt with.
1: Do I understand you wish to plead guilty to a charge of fostering moral delinquency in the case of William?

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0: nephew Dwayne. 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
1: Look, my balls in a zoo. 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

That is a list of different events that are supposed to take place at certain times within the composition. What I have done is to prepare a list where you can store sounds and the duration to the next sound. The maximum number of these sounds is 3,200 sounds in one composition part. You can use up to 10 different timbres, that is 10 different instruments, within a score like this. And you can actually store a very long piece, as long as you don't use more than the 3,200 tones. There are also facilities in this program to handle parallel melodic lines. So, for instance, if you have your memory, which are represented by this line here, from 1 to 3,200, you can, on different places in this memory, store melody segments.

28 years of Peacock logos on much of what I own, it is my choice now to jump without a net into the great unknown. As I do for the first time in my 62 years, my biggest worry is for my country. The truth is, I'm not a liberal or a conservative. I'm an institutionalist. I believe in this place, and in my love of country, I yield to no one. But the darkness on the edge of town has spread to the main roads and highways and neighborhoods. It's now at the local bar and the bowling alley, at the school board and the grocery store. And it must be acknowledged and answered for. Grown men and women who swore an oath to our Constitution, elected by their constituents, possessing the kinds of college degrees I could only dream of, have decided to join the mob and become something they are not, while hoping we somehow forget who they were. They've decided to burn it all down with us inside. That should scare you to no end as much as it scares an aging volunteer.

0: 5 seconds of confused silence, then, yeah, I guess.
1: Why? Why do you believe in hell?
0: Because it's the opposite of what I want to believe. He nodded slowly, as if this answer seemed to satisfy him. 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

0: Oh, what, you trying to get smart? 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
1: And we're looking forward to a fascinating week on AM.
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1: And we'll do a little cooking, too. 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
0: Don't miss a great week on AM.
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0: What is this? 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They're going.
1: At Odd Ooh.

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0: Avez-vous des maux de tête, des migraines?
1: Having headaches, migraines.
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0: Irritation des yeux et du sinus.
1: An irritation in your eyes and your sinuses.
2: Yeah.
0: Démangeaisons, des allergies.
1: You have hives. You have allergies.
0: Des brûlures sur le visage et sur le corps.
1: You're burning on your face and on your body.
2: Yes.
0: Who are you, people?
1: Look at you.
2: Yeah, I got one just like in my living room.
0: Who are you, people? Monsieur Neri, please, one more question. N'avez-vous pas fait récemment une rencontre?
1: Have you recently had a close encounter?
0: Une rencontre plutôt inhabituelle?
1: A close encounter with something very unusual.
2: Who are you, people?
0: Monsieur Neri, s'il vous plaît, regardez bien les visages de ces gens, ces hommes et ces femmes. Et puis dites-moi si vous les connaissez, ou alors sont-ils des étrangers?
1: Strangers to you?
2: Yeah,
1: except for her.
0: Et vous êtes plus obligé, allez-vous devenir ici?
1: Two of you felt compelled to be here?
2: Yeah, you might say that.
0: Mais qu'est-ce qu'allez-vous trouver?
1: What did you expect to find?
2: An answer.
0: That's not crazy, is it?
3: Je crois qu'on pourrait les mettre en état de guerre avec les autres gens-là.
4: Il faudrait peut-être vérifier sa crédibilité.
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2: Hold it. Is that it? Is that all you're gonna ask me? Well, I got a couple of thousand goddamn questions, you know? I want to speak to someone in charge. I want a lot.

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That death's got the final word. It's laughing at him. Another man sees that same bird. Feels the glory.

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idea of somehow giving meaning to human dignity. But for myself, I find it elevating and exhilarating to discover that we live in a universe which permits the evolution of molecular machines as intricate and subtle as we. The essence of life is not so much the atoms and small molecules that go into us, as the way, the ordering, the way those molecules are put together. Now, we sometimes read that the chemicals which make up a human body are worth, on the open market, only 97 cents or $10 or some number like that. To find our bodies valued at so little. But these estimates are for humans reduced to our simplest possible

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1: 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Got any blow? What I mean is that you blow me.
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It was at this time and under these circumstances that I came in contact with junk, became an addict, and thereby gained the motivation, the real need for money I had never had before. The question is frequently asked, why does a man become a drug addict? The answer is that he usually does not intend to become an addict. You don't wake up one morning and decide to be a drug addict. It takes at least 3 months shooting twice a day to get any habit at all. You don't really know what jumps again.

direction. Junk wins by default. I tried it as a matter of curiosity. I drifted along, taking shots when I could score. I ended up hooked. Most addicts I've talked to report a similar experience. They do not start using drugs for any reason they can remember. They just drift

You know, sometimes when you're feeling kind of good inside, you know, and your feet are kind of rocking, you know, and you're just sitting there cooling, at you just can't stand still or something like that. Sometimes we just have to play some music, you know, whether we've studied or not. We just pick up an instrument, you know, like it's trying to get down.

0: from Fanning is weak is past times become past times. So we now have a whole bunch of historical events since 1945 on record in all different media. These can be replayed for the population's nostalgia or sense of involvement.
1: Why 45? What happened in 45?
0: That was when history ended with the exclamation point of the atomic bomb. That was the end of linear history, because the atomic bomb was the flip from mechanical weaponry into software weaponry. And because the atomic bomb created decentralized warfare where you really couldn't control it, you had to bring in real control, and it made war obsolete.
1: Mm-hmm.
0: So in that sense, the conflict of warring factions ended in 1945 once the world was inside the atomic bomb environment. See what I mean? Because it's so decentralized, it had to be controlled.
1: Right. So our perception of all time since then is no longer linear. We don't see it in segments. We see it what? Sequentially? We see it. How do we see it then? We see it as little fragments that we replay over and over again?
0: Well, rock and roll and pop culture has been trying to mirror the training of the population's perception of the TV effect, so that the discontinuous, multi-level, acoustic simultaneity of the environment since 1945 is the closest that a tactile man can come to, because it's ear. It's still near the head, the ear and the eye. But the tactility is that we are merged into the mosaic screen of the TV mesh with the pulsating dots, which you don't exist. I mean, the closest image you can get, I guess, is electrons and neutrons, or some kind of atomic entities. So we retrieve all the mythic stages, movies, books, newspaper, and the content therein from history as something to live in, so that the JFK was the first fake president of the United States.

turn in. The lights are growing dim. I know a life of crime led me to this sorry fate. And yet, I blame society. Society made me what I am. That's bullshit. You're a white suburban punk, just like me. But still, I'm hurt.

0: exposure of the alleged My Lai massacre. I'm Army Sergeant Bill Clark, and that's AFBN News to this hour.
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When you travel, you are trying to get somewhere. And of course, we, because being a very compulsive and purposive culture, are busy getting everywhere faster and faster and faster. And we eliminate the distance between places. I mean, with the modern jet travel, you can arrive almost instantaneously. What happens as a result of that is that the two ends of your journey become the same place. So you eliminate the distance. So then, in music, one doesn't make the end of a composition. The point of the composition. If that were so, the best.

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That's where you should arrive. The whole point of the dancing is the dance. Look at the people who live to retire, to put those savings away. And then when they're 65, they don't have any energy left, they're more or less disciplined, and they go with rocking and old people, senior citizens, because we simply cheated ourselves the whole way down the line. We thought of life by analogy with a journey, with a pilgrimage, which had a serious purpose at the end, and the thing was to get to that end. Success or whatever it is, or maybe heaven after you're dead.

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0: 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If that your lord and my husband killed me?
1: Your husband had the opportunity to save you. Instead, he used you to try to save himself.
0: Not like you say. You don't have to do this.
1: I'll always say the same thing.

0: legend continues.
1: That's a shark.
0: But no one sees it.
1: And I know what a shark looks like because I've seen one up close.
0: The legend continues, but no one believes it.
1: And you better do something about this one.
0: The legend continues.
1: Because I don't intend to go through that hell again.
0: The all-new Jaws 2. See it before you go back in the water.
2: Jaws 2. In the West End and all over London now. Certificate A.
3: Okay, I'm lost. 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

Santana.

0: They may be the most controversial band in America. They pack out concert halls from Tokyo to Los Angeles, and their stage presence is nothing short of sensational. I've seen
1: that brand, Mike,
0: in concert, and I briefly interviewed members of the band on my broadcast, Talk Back with Bob Larson. I've taken a lot of criticism for not condemning everything
1: that brand, Mike,
0: does. Well, I've taken the position that even though I may not completely agree with
1: that brand, Mike,
0: according to Philippians 1, I must praise God wherever Christ is preached, even if I don't approve of the methodology.
2: Praise the Lord, to pass the ammunition. Praise the Lord, to pass the ammunition.
3: Sometimes I wish God give me a Holy Ghost machine gun, I'd blow your head off.
4: There's some new words that are being described very blatantly. Let me give an example. In the lyrics of songs, when you hear them sing about engine, motor, or machine, they're referring to sex. When you hear them sing about funky, they're referring to sexual odors. When they sing about groovy, they're talking about the position of intercourse. When they sing of get off, they're singing about the goal of lovemaking. And then you hear them talk about, sing about groupies, they're talking about rock prostitutes.

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0: what shameful things happened to the women in Dr. Tarr's torture dungeon. This new Edgar Allan Poe film is filled with terror, suspense, and horror. The biggest and best of the Edgar Allan Poe films, Dr. Tarr's torture dungeon, will etch itself into your mind with shock after naked shock. Dr. Tarr's torture dungeon.
1: Can I beat up when you make that face? What a face. What a face. What I want to eat it.
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3: T. Spiegel, are you doing?

about the devil tips him off. He knows instantly he's being read about and that you're somebody he may have to deal with. And I'm thinking what you did in Vegas went way, way beyond that. What I did? What about us? We were both there. Yeah, but I cut my hair since. They probably think that was a different.

How do we on the other 11?

0: Thank you, George Fenneman. 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It's just as I've been telling you. King-size Chesterfields contain tobaccos of better quality than any other king-size cigarette. 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
1: If I change my name to Reese Witherspoon, can I get some?
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And that's why all bureaucracies are rude, why the police are rude, and why you're made to wait in lines and are obstreperous income tax individuals and all that sort of person. Because everybody's a crook. Everybody's equally inferior. See, that becomes the parody of democracy. And that kind of society, watch out for it. It turns in a quick click into fascism because of its terror of the outsider. Now, a free and easy society loves outsiders. In fact, it's a little bad for the outsider's integrity because he becomes the holy man, see? And people make salams and give him food and all that. They really take care of the outsider because they know that man is doing for us what we haven't got the guts to do. That outsider who lives up there in the mountain is at the highest peak of human evolution. His consciousness is one with the divine. And great, just there is someone like that around. It makes you feel a little better. He has realized, he knows what it's all about. And so we need a number of those people. Even though they don't join our game, they tell us, you see, what you're doing is only a game. It's okay, I'm not going to condemn you, but it is only a game. And we up on that mountaintop are watching you. We love you. We have compassion for you. And, but excuse please, we aren't going to join. So that gives the community great strength. Because it tells the government, in no uncertain terms, that there's something more.

God.

singing with sweet voices. There were green trees with trunks of dark smoke. Their leaves opened like a whole spring unfolding in a moment, and their shining branches dropped glowing flowers down upon the astonished hobbits, disappearing with a sweet scent just before they touched their upturned faces. There were fountains of butterflies that flew glittering into the trees. There were pillars of colored fires that rose and turned into eagles or sailing ships or a phalanx of flying swans. There was a red thunderstorm and a shower of yellow rain. There was a forest of silver spears that sprang suddenly into the air with a yell like an embattled army and came down again into the water with a hiss like 100 hot snakes. And there was also one last surprise in honor of Bilbo, and it startled the hobbits exceedingly, as Gandalf intended.

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Rain then shine. Moderate becoming good. Sun 0 for its chromatic. Sun 8 to storm 10.

west and southwest Finisterre, 5 or 6, occasionally 7 or 8. Occasional rain, moderate by 4. Becoming variable 3, then becoming easterly 7.

never lose sight of the shadow tree.

0: During the shortage, we had to smoke whatever we could get. And although production was at an all-time high, the volume of demand for them made them seem to be the scarcest of the scarce. And did experience teach us that there's simply no substitute for Camel's costlier tobaccos and proper aging? It certainly did. For today, more people want Camels than ever before in the history of the brand. Yes, as old Aesop said,
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0: Camels, the cigarette of costlier tobacco.
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anything.

church you like to imagine, but I like to imagine a church full of carcasses. You know, there's one big carcass at the end in extreme pain, and there's a lot of carcasses in various stages of agony kneeling towards it. And maybe coming down the aisle, there's two kind of proto-carcasses with their hacked and mangled digits bonded together in a bloody welt. Outside the church, there's even more carcasses who hopefully are at rest. And above the church, there is a sort of huge mega carcass with a long white beard and a top hat who's going, "Well done, my children." And there's another, he's on his mobile phone to the bloke in the, you know, vestry or whatever it is. He says, "I think we got more in than usual, Lord." And he says, "Okay, wang it up next time." It's very dangerous to mock people's beliefs because you can be tortured and destroyed by other human beings. Very seldom do divine forces actually

0: What do you think?
1: Oh, very nice. Look at that.
0: Picked them up from the printers yesterday.
1: Good coloring.
0: That's bone. And the lettering is something called Cillian Braille.
1: It's very cool, babe, but that's nothing.
0: Look at this.
1: That is really nice. Eggshell with vermilion type. What do you think?
0: Nice. Jesus. That is really super. How to nitwit like you gets so tasteful.
2: I can't believe that Bryce prefers Van Patten's card to mine.
1: So do I. You ain't seen nothing yet.

That subtle off-white coloring. The tasteful thickness of it. Oh my god. It even has a watermark.

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1: Hey, day by my computer.
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0: I am trying to do with my life something which few people try to do. And this influences my thinking and consequently my actions.
1: What is it you're trying to do with your life?
0: Play the piano for people.
1: I'm not clear. How is it that playing the piano for people has eventually resulted in your being here in the hospital?

0: like you because you sit differently at the piano?
1: Yes.
0: What? Why do you sit at the piano that people would dislike you?
1: I cannot describe an illustration of how I sit.
0: And I can't imagine it, that it would make people angry at you or at least dislike you. How do you know they dislike you?

Yes, it's true. He committed an unforgivable crime against you personally. He's guilty of no

0: all your complexity, all your imperfection, all your imperfection.
1: You're right.
0: Look at you. You're just a shade.

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They've committed me to BTH Hospital for psychiatric reasons against my will, because I told them I was a child of God, and I want to go to heaven.

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Now you say, you keep saying us. Who do you think you are? Well, I, in all honesty, must acknowledge my father. My father is not a human father. My father is a member of the evolutionary level above human, the kingdom of God. The kingdom of heaven. My father gave me, long before this civilization, gave me birth into that kingdom level above human, that kingdom of heaven, that kingdom of God. Now you can say, well, I can't believe that. Well, it's up to you whether you believe that or not. That's not important to me, even though I wish that you could believe it for your sake.

It's possible that up there in those high-pitched, inaudible regions, there's a new, exciting music being made with subtle harmonies and fierce, grinding discords, a music so powerful that it would drive us mad if only our ears were tuned

and stranger.

There is, in the land of Minar, a vast, still lake that is fed by no stream, and out of which no stream flows. 10,000 years ago, there stood by its shore the mighty city of Sarnath, but Sarnath stands there no more. It is told that in the immemorial years, when the world was young, before ever the men of Sarnath came to the land of Minar, another city stood beside the lake, the gray stone city of Ib, which was as old as the lake itself, and peopled by beings not pleasing to behold. Very odd and ugly were these beings, as indeed are most beings of a world yet inchoate and rudely fashioned. It is written on the brick cylinders of Quedathoron that the beings of Ib were in hue as green as the lake and the mists that rise above it, that they had bulging eyes, pouting, flabby lips, and curious ears, and were without voice. It is also written that they descended one night from the moon in a mist, they and the vast, still lake in the gray stone city Ib. However this may be, it is certain that they worshipped a sea-green stone idol chiseled in the likeness of Bakarab, the great water lizard, before which they danced horribly with wickedness.

come across the top, I hear. It sounded like a steel mosquito. And it was a sniper. But he had missed me. And of course I got low and I took off. But that shot to hear around so close. That, you know, you didn't hear the shot out. Bam. But you hear, you heard the round as it passed your head. And don't it sound like anything other sounds like a steel mosquito? It's mosquito. And if you don't defecate on yourself, you get out of there. You won't have time to think about that. There really have to time to think about that. You say, this is what you have to say to yourself. If I die, I won't know nothing about it. And then you can't be, after that first firefight, after your first 30 days, you don't think about dying, about you getting killed or you getting hurt. You think about killing the animal. Then in that last 30 days, when it's almost time to go home, is when you know, you're like, damn, a short time. And that's when you get so cautious and you stop moving off of instinct and you stop moving off of training and you just nervous because you don't want to get killed in your last 30 days. That's when you get it.

0: here they come again. And I'm frightened because a child can become trapped in me and suffocate in 10 minutes. Children have such imaginations. To them, an abandoned refrigerator can be a jail in the Old West. If I must be stored, make me safe by one of the methods described in this free booklet. Make me safe so children can play safe.
1: Once again, I have spent Mother's Day eating off to the Kram soundtrack.
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ought to tell you what happened. 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

0: intense heat and sudden rain, the thirst and hunger from the shortage of water and food, just for the opportunity to spend a few days in the country getting stoned on their drugs and grooving on the music.
1: That's right. I'm the connection. And you'll be hearing from me very soon. I'm going to plug you into Patchcord Productions. So throw away your kazoo and your harmonica. You're about to enter the 70s. Thanks to an electronic mushroom called the Moog synthesizer and a very talented man by the name of Mort Garson.

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it is good to feel you there. 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

I predicted all this when I was 10, but he couldn't understand.

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That would change people. We would no longer have the tactile interval addiction and gambling mania that's running rampant on the planet today. You could just turn off the effect of the television mosaic mesh.

0: disappeared. Disappeared. Everything's basically disappeared.
1: Electricity is a biological event. When the telegraph arrived as an environment by 1850, that pushed man into a new dimension.
2: TV is the motor mechanism of fashion and war making.
3: Television.

not making it up. That's the way it was. And I then started a lecture to the book. And I would lecture to them about the prehistoric world. And the boys would sometimes take notes. Something living on it.

drug he's given only transient surcease, and has drawn me to its clutches as a hopeless slave. So now I am to it all, having written a full account for the information of the contemptuous amusement of my fellow men. Often I ask myself if it could not all have been a pure phantasm, a mere freak of fever as I lay sun-stricken.

0: charge that you people have been given, but I emphatically deny these charges.
1: The concrete and mortar, the guard posts, the machine gun towers, the dog runs, and the barbed wire. That gift of freedom is actually the birthright of all humanity.
2: Here we all sit, alive, healthy. America's still here, and Russia's still there.
3: Participation in anything you believe is evil.

0: mastery, its capacity to represent. Throughout history, attempts have been made to contain those experiences of Shepin at the edge of the limit, where the mind is vulnerable. But I think we are in a very significant moment in history. Those moments, those what might call liminal, limit, frontier, edge zone experiences are actually now becoming the norm. These multiplicities and distinctions and differences that have given great difficulty to the old mind are actually, through entering into their very essence, tasting and feeling their uniqueness, one might make a breakthrough to that common something that holds them together. And so the main character is to this new mind, greater mind, a mind that yet is to be. And when we have it, obviously, yes, entered into that, you can see subjectivity.
1: My business is putting people on the highway, and we certainly don't need any more drinking drivers than we already have. I'm going to vote no.
2: My sister 6 years ago was critically injured in an automobile accident to the cause of a drunk driver on the road.
3: I'm opposed to liquor by the drink because I've lived in Atlanta, and I don't want a bar on every street corner in our town, so I'm going to vote no.
4: That's going to increase drunken drivers in the city, and it's unsafe. I'm just going to vote no against liquor by the drink.
5: No, 1, 2.
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0: somehow the music we all grew up listening to doesn't relate to our adult reality and our new dreams.
1: The music we grew up with doesn't speak for us in the new era we're now going through.
2: Our childhood dreams have become the basis for our adult fantasies.
3: And now simply,
2: we all grew up to be something new.
4: Surprisingly enough, main question's mind is, have you changed? And the answer to that is, yes.
5: The first brand new

0: time to discuss your philosophy of drug use as it relates to artistic endeavor.
1: I think it's time to bring this meeting to order. I think it's time for you boys to share my last taste of the true black meat. Flesh of the giant aquatic Brazilian centipede.

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1: 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With impunity.
2: I keep things even. 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Like the way I can have just one beer without needing a point.
3: People incapable of guilt usually do have a good time.

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When she was a very little girl, she used to have golden skin and golden eyes and golden mouth, golden lips. She had golden feet and golden fingernails and a very golden heart. The gold was such that when it shone in the sun, it was like a lizard's skin as it hops from rock to rock and plant to plant, changing colour. It was black gold and blue gold and green gold and red gold and white gold, sky gold and sea gold, wind gold, song gold. But one day she looked in a pond and saw her reflection there and said, "I am the most beautiful person in the world." Whereupon an angel who was watching over her burst and died. And that was the girl's soul. And if you have no soul, you're not gold anymore. All that is left of her now is her golden hair that shines in the sun, like the sun.

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1: Oh, nice. That's Glenn Campbell and the music from the motion picture True Grit. Hope you saw that with John Wayne and all that crowd. Anyway, 6 minutes before 11 o'clock, checking my horoscope this morning, says your associates want to help you improve your position in life. That's nice of them. And it says the one you love is very demanding. That's true. That's absolutely true. My wife is terribly demanding, and so is her mother, the great white whale. But anyway, says be sensible and smile. So that's what we will do this morning. And is the great white whale in town, or is she gone?
2: No one to.
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Para el pueblo. El partido no se organiza para él.

When I was in Tinhorn, I met this extraordinary English tree expert who had devoted his life to saving trees. Just got back from Washington lobbying to save the redwoods. He's 84 years old. He always travels with a backpack. He never knows where he's going to be tomorrow. And when I met him at Tinhorn, he said to me, "Where are you from?" And I said, "New York." He said, "Ah, New York. Yes, that's a very interesting place. Do you know a lot of New Yorkers who keep talking about the fact that they want to leave but never do?" And I said, "Oh, yes." "Then why do you think they don't leave?" "Yeah, no different than out here." He said, "No, I don't think it's that way at all." He said, "I think New York is the new model for the new concentration camp, where the camp has been built by the inmates themselves, and the inmates are the guards, and they have this pride in this thing they've built. They've built their own prison, and so they exist in a state of schizophrenia, where they are both guards and prisoners, and as a result, they no longer have, having been lobotomized, the capacity to leave the prison they've made, or to even see it as a prison." Then he went into his pocket, and he took out a seed for a tree, and he said, "This is a pine tree. Put it in my hand," and he said, "Escape before it's too late." He actually, for 2 or 3 years now, Chiquita and I have had this very unpleasant feeling that we really should get out. That we really should feel like Jews in Germany in the late 30s. Get out of here. Of course, the problem is where to go, because it seems quite obvious that the whole world is going in the same direction.

0: I could never do what you do. Devote myself to understanding a mind like that.
1: I don't think I'll ever be able to understand a mind like that.
0: When you try, that's your job.
1: I guess so.

Atlantic Confederacy last night struck at three concealed Asian missile sites located on the far side of the moon, known to be involved in a guidance system for space-to-Earth missiles. It was expected the enemy would retaliate against our forces in space, but the barbarous assault on our capital city was an act of desperation which no one anticipated. A ceasefire order has been issued by the World Court, with a suspended proscription involving the death sentence against the responsible heads of government.

enough to run into the woods.

my God.

Christ lead to the inescapable assumption that those strange beings who landed in the Jersey farmlands tonight are the vanguard of an invading army from the planet Mars. The battle which took place tonight at Grover Mills has ended in one of the most startling defeats ever suffered by an army in modern times. 7,000 men armed with rifles and machine guns headed against the single fighting machine of the invaders from Mars. 120 known survivors. The rest strewn over the battle area from Grover's Mill to Plains Borough, crushed and trampled to death under the metal feet of the monster, or burned to cinders by its heat ray. The monster is now in control of the middle section of New Jersey and has effectively cut the state through its center. Communication lines are down from Pennsylvania to the Atlantic Ocean. Railroad tracks are torn and service from New York to Philadelphia discontinued except routing some of the trains through Hamilton and Phoenixville. Highways to the north, south, and west are clogged with frantic human traffic. Police and army reserves are unable to control the bad flag. By morning, the fugitives will have swelled Philadelphia, Camden, and Trenton. It is estimated to have twice their normal population. Marshal law prevails throughout New Jersey and eastern Pennsylvania. At this time, we take you to Washington for a special broadcast on the national emergency.

0: the hell do you think you're doing? Dragging your butt through the day, selling body and soul to a bunch of bland normals? Acting stupid so they'll think you're one of them? Tired of getting all of the guilt, but none of the sex? There is a simple answer, dear friend. A glowing beacon of slack amidst the turmoil and darkness. It's J.R. Bob Dobbs, the living slack master in his Church of the Subgenius. Bob brings a new destiny for the abnormal, for Bob comes to justify our sins, to unmask the conspiracy, and to get us back the slack they stole away. It's us versus them. Are you gonna fry in hell on earth alongside the pink boys, or will you pull the wool over your own eyes and accept Bob into your mind? Repent, quit your job, slack off, and praise Bob!
1: Church of the Subgenius, eternal salvation, or triple your money back.
2: Now, children.

supposing that the centripetal force is inversely proportional to the square of the distance of the places from the center, bong, it is required to define the spaces which a body falling directly describes in given times. Bong. Case 1. If the body does not fall perpendicularly, it will describe some conic section whose focus is placed in the center of force. Bong. Suppose that conic section to be ARBP and its focus S. Bong. And first, if the figure be an ellipse, bong, upon the greater axis thereof AB, describe the semicircle ADB. Bong. And let the right line DPC pass through the falling body. Bong. Making right angles with the axis. Bong. And drawing DS. Bong. PS, the area ASD. Bong. Will be proportional to the area ASP. Bong. And therefore also to the time. Bong. The axis AB. Bong. Still remaining the same. Bong. Let the breadth of the ellipse. Bong. Be continually diminished. Bong. And the area ASD. Bong. Will always remain proportional to the time. Bong. Suppose that breadth. Bong. To be diminished ad infinitum. Bong. And the orbit ARP. Bong. In that case. Bong. Coinciding with the axis AB. Bong. And the focus S. Bong. With extreme point of the axis B. Bong. The body will descend to the right line AC. Bong. And the area ABD. Bomb will become proportional to the time. Bomb. Therefore, the space AC, bomb, will be given which the body describes, bomb, in a given time, bomb, by its perpendicular fall, bomb, from the place A, bomb, if the area ADP, bomb, is taken proportional to the time, bomb, from the point D, bomb, the right line DC, bomb, is let fall perpendicularly, bomb, on the right line, bomb, AB, bomb. Bong. Bong.

0: Bum.
1: Oh.
0: Bum.
1: Same principle diameter, AB describe the rectangular hyperbola BED. And because there exist between the several areas and the heights CP and CD relations, CSP is to CSD as CBF is to P. And since the area SPFB varies as the time in which the body P will move through the arc PFB, the area SDEB will also vary as that time. Let the latus rectum of the hyperbolum RPB be diminished in infinitum, the transverse axis remaining the same. And the arc PB will come to coincide with the right line of CB, and the focus S with the vertex B, and the right line SD with the right line BD. And therefore, the area BDEB will vary as the time in which the body C, by its perpendicular descent, describes the line CBQEI. Case 3. And by the like argument, if the figure RPB is a parabola, and to the same principal vertex B, another parabola, BED is described, that may always remain given, while the former parabola, in whose perimeter the body P moves, by having its latus rectum diminished and reduced to

square root of the ratio of AC, the distance of the body from the remoter vertex A of the circle or rectangular hyperbola, to 1/2 AB, the principal semi-diameter of the figure. AB, the common diameter of both fingers, RPB, DEB. And draw a right line, PT, that may touch the figure, RPB, in P, and likewise cut that common diameter, AB, reduced, if need be, in T. And let SY be perpendicular to this line, and BQ perpendicular to this diameter, and suppose the latest rectum of the figure RPB to be L. From corollary 9, proposition 16, it is manifest that the velocity of a body moving in a line RPB about the center S in any place P is to the velocity of a body describing a circle about the same center at the distance SP, as the square root of the ratio of the rectangle 1/2 L SP to SY squared. For by the properties of the conic sections AC, CD is to CP squared as 2AO to L, and therefore 2CP squared AO over ACP is equal to L. Therefore, those velocities are to each other as the square root of the ratio CP squared AOSP over ACP. Moreover, by the properties of the conic sections, CO is to BO as BO is to TO. Thence, CO plus BO is to BO as BO plus TO is to TO. And CO is to BO as CB is to BT. From this, BO minus CO is to BO as BT.

0: what the whole movement of post-industrial information age, the movement of individualism, is not to leave communism, go to capitalism, go back to fundamentalist Islamic Christianity. People want to have the choice, the option of deciding how to live their lives. In China, they wanted to be able to date a girl in public. When I say that this political movement, the aim of which is to choose your major, has never happened in human history before, now let me demonstrate or try to prove to you why I feel that way. The notion of thinking for yourself, making your own life decisions, navigating your own career throughout your life, of choosing your own life, of choosing how you want to dress, of choosing where you want to live. Now really, that's pretty recent, as is the notion of progress, for that matter, revolution. Throughout most of human history, the notion coming for people to say, I want to encourage you young people to think for yourself, you know, was simply out of the question. In a hunter-gatherer society, if I were to go to a New Guinea tribe and say,
1: tribal elders gather the young people here, I want to urge them to think for themselves. They say, what do you mean you have to think for yourself?
0: Choose your major. There's only one major, hunter or gatherer, you know. So I can understand that.

0: take the sword apart and it becomes a dull thing, then I think that he's kind of nutty. First of all, the beauty that he sees is available to other people and to me too.
1: I believe, although I may not be quite as refined as aesthetically as he is, that I can appreciate the beauty of the flower. At the same time, I see much more about the flower than we see. I could imagine the soul, the complicated actions inside, which also have a beauty. I mean, it's not just beauty at this dimension with one centimeter, it's also beauty at a smaller dimension. The inner structure, also the processes, the fact that the colors and the flower evolved in order to attract insects to pollinate it is interesting. It means that insects can see the color. It adds a question. Does this aesthetic sense also exist in the lower forms? Why is it aesthetic? All kinds of interesting questions.

0: You know, listening to the news today, it sometimes seems we only hear bad news about bad kids. Well, in this series of reports, I'm delighted to bring you some good news about good kids. And I can't think of a better example than young Gilbert Gilbays right here, recently chosen Boy of the Year by the Boys Clubs of America. Gil, it's a pleasure to have you with us today. And I'm delighted you're here, but tell me, is it true are most young people today on that soap opera Road to Ruin?
1: They sure aren't, Mr. Swayze. But that doesn't mean that they don't have problems. They've got lots of them, from drug abuse and DD through broken homes and lack of jobs. But thanks to organizations like the Boys Clubs of America, most young people today have a real chance to become good, solid citizens.
0: Well, thanks, Gil, for that fine report. And ladies and gentlemen, this is John Cameron Swayze, urging you to help spread good news about good kids and build juvenile decency through the Boys Clubs of America.
2: 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Deeper master diars. That my dick will fit all the way into.
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0: crows and lions and magpies, another gong exhausts our space, closing it back on itself
1: into a sphere.
0: But our flatlander doesn't notice. After a long while, you'll find he somehow returns to his starting point.
1: And sometimes,
0: there must be
1: to those they are amicable with,
0: our flatlander couldn't imagine a third dimension, but he could sure deduce it. Now, increase all the dimensions in the story by one, and you have something like the situation which many cosmologists think may actually apply to us. We are three-dimensional creatures trapped in three dimensions. We imagine our universe to be flat in three dimensions, but maybe it's curved into a fourth. We can talk about a fourth physical dimension, but we can't experience it. No one can point to the fourth dimension. I mean, there's left, right, and there's forward, back, there's up, down.

0: And there's some other directions simultaneously at right angles to those familiar three dimensions.
1: You will receive a gift.

0: sorts of apples, there are melons, there's squash, and there's all sorts of things. And here's the gentleman who's going to tell us more about this wonderful exhibit from Martinez, Mr. Fred Nettle. Fred, how are you?
1: Very well, thank you today. Before you, ladies and gentlemen, down here, I have put in industry, representing all phases of it. I have represented all the oil companies, the paper industry, the chemical industry, and the Continental Can Corporation, plus the Glass Container Corporation. The main question a lot of people ask me is, do you have oil wells in Contra Costa County? I tell them that we are one of the newest fields in the state of, let's put it like this, in Northern California. And a lot of people ask me, where can I locate plants? And they're interested in getting out of this territory down here. I don't know why, I guess it's a smog. Now, my main background is a cat, which is 9 feet high. He's animated. His tail wiggles. One of his paws goes up and down, and he has a bee. The theme that I use, curiosity, led to the discovery of gas and oil in Contra Costa County.

0: Costa County. I think if you'd come to the fair, you'd be very proud of it.
1: Well, I have certainly found it most interesting, Fred. I never did realize...

devil looks back at you through the pages. What, like his Bible was possessed? Holy shit, he must have been the worst priest ever. No. He says when you're dealing with any kind of supernatural beings, gods and devils and angels, you tend to think about them like hurricanes or earthquakes, some kind of mindless force of nature. But if they're real, then they have minds. They know your name. So even reading about the devil tips him off. He knows instantly he's being read about and that you're somebody he may have to...

0: overflow into the sea. And so there'll be houses underneath the sea and houses above the sea.
1: They're not going to have so many square houses, you know. They're more curved and artistic. Because I was just sort of boxes, like the bananas.
2: People can't live in, wouldn't be able to live in ordinary houses. Because that would take up too much room. It has to be in flats. Everything would be cramped up, very cramped. Animals they have here, sheep and cows and livestock, they'll be kept in batteries. They won't be allowed to graze on pastures. They'll be kept in buildings all together, all in one big building, artificially reared so they'll yield a larger.
3: Duffy Moon was the littlest kid in his class.
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0: strange effect upon the image. If you take a picture of Liz Taylor, anybody at all, and repeat it and repeat it, the effect is to transform Liz Taylor into a corporate, mass image and not a private picture of any given individual at all. This is one of the strange transformations going on in the electric age. More and more corporate or iconic imagery is being formed. The private individual image takes a smaller and smaller place.
1: I went back to its original meaning, and perhaps you could build on that. An icon is an image.
0: It's an image of corporate participation.
1: Yes. Could you explain that corporate participation?
0: Well, that's why it's a liturgical form. It's for a worshiping, publicly worshiping audience. It is a means of group participation in a common act of worship. The form was worked out for those needs, and it still has that force and that effect upon us. Any iconic form still creates this enormous drive toward public liturgical

Yeah.

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0: 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Wilderness. He said, wilderness. Wilderness. Wilderness. Wilderness. He said, the wilderness. Out of the wilderness. Out of the wilderness. Out of the wilderness. Out of the wilderness.
1: Carve, he said, this nation. Carve this nation. Carve this nation. Carve this nation. Carve this nation. Carve this nation. Out carve this nation. Out carve this nation. Out carve this nation. Out nation. Out Bible, he said. The Bible. The Bible. Carved, he said. And the Bible. This Bible. Carve this out. Machine, he said. Machine. And the Bible. Submachine. Submachine gun. The Bible. And the submachine gun. Carve this nation. Brass knuckles. The submachine gun. And the Bible. Knives. Brass knuckles. And the submachine gun. Bayonets, knives, brass knuckles, and the submachine gun. Pistols, bayonets, knives, brass knuckles, and the submachine gun. Axe handles, pistols, bayonets, knives, brass knuckles, and the submachine gun. Shotguns, axe handles, pistols, bayonets, knives, brass knuckles, and the submachine gun. Carbines, shotguns, axe handles, pistols, bayonets, knives, brass knuckles, and the submachine gun. America, he said. America on a gun built on a gun. America was built. The gun was built on a gun. It's good to see all of you there toting guns, he said. America was built on a gun. The gun and the Bible carved this nation out of the wilderness. Mayor Dukes, if you want our guns, come out and get them.
2: Delmer and Wilkes sat by the slag heap, drinking and shooting the pistol at the little pools of fire winking at them in the darkness.
3: Bam, bam, bam.
4: Your bullet can't see red. You are the eyes, the mind, and the will of every bullet you fire. Reason enough to take great care. And reason enough to remember again that liquor always comes later, after the guns are cleaned and racked. That's the time to relax with a drink. The only time.
2: This is the wild side life, ain't it, Wilkes? 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

0: 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The new Atari cartridge game is in.
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2: Uh-oh. 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
4: It comes with 27 games, but that's just for starters. You can get 9 cartridges, 187 games.
1: Blackjack.
0: I'd like an Atari.
4: Sorry. Only our demonstrators left.
1: Mine!
4: No, George. Mine.
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davanti a me dice se hai bisogno di un taxi.

In evaluating the efficacy of a drug, the influence of this medicinal transactional phenomenon must be compensated for. Doctors Cast and Loesch attempted to do this by manipulating the medical environment. In their study, the physician first assumed a positive and then a negative attitude toward the patient, meanwhile observing the patient's response to the drug. 20 patients suffering primarily from an anxiety syndrome with gastrointestinal somatization were studied. Milpep, the tranquilizer anticholinergic combination, was the drug used. The study was divided into three phases according to the doctor-patient relationship established. We quote, "The first phase consisted of administering the drug with a protective and friendly demeanor, carefully observing the patient's changes and his expression of anxiety, taking into consideration various life situations. The second phase consisted of the administration of a placebo without a change in our solicitous attitude. The patient was observed in the same manner. The third phase consisted of administering the active medication in a physically different form with a radical change of attitude, an impersonal, abrupt behavior, and a negative approach to the value of the drug." End quote. The results of this experiment were as follows. In phase one, when the active medication was administered with a positive attitude, improvement occurred in 90% of patients. In phase two, when a placebo was administered with the same positive attitude, improvement occurred in only 30% of patients. In phase three, when the active medication was again administered, but in a different form and with a negative attitude, improvement dropped from 90 to 70%. From the results obtained in this study, it was concluded that, one, a drug is made more effective by a positive attitude on the part of the physician. Two, a drug is made less effective by a negative attitude on the part of the physician. Three, an inactive agent, placebo, can be used effectively to improve the relationship between physician and patient. But even with a positive attitude on the part of the physician, the inactive agent was found to be less effective than the active agent. Four, Milpep was measurably effective under both positive and negative doctor-patient relationships. Milpep is a combination of the tranquilizer meprobamate and the anticholinergic tridiacetyl chloride. It's available as Milpep 400. Yellow scored tablets of 400 milligrams meprobamate and 25 milligrams tridiacetyl chloride, bottle of 50. The dosage, one tablet TID at mealtime and two at bedtime. And as Milpep 200, yellow coated tablets of 200 milligrams meprobamate and 25 milligrams tridiacetyl chloride, bottle of 50. The dosage, one or two tablets TID at mealtime and two at bedtime. Milpep is indicated in a wide range of GI disorders, including duodenal and peptic ulcer, colitis, spastic and irritable colon, gastritis, gastric hypermotility, esophageal spasm, intestinal colic, functional diarrhea, and GI symptoms of anxiety states. Thank you, Doctor, for listening.

0: I've never been out of Boston.
1: Nope.
0: So if I asked you about art, you'd probably give me the skinny on every art book ever written. Michelangelo. You know a lot about him. Life's work, political aspirations, him and the Pope, sexual orientation, the whole works, right? I bet you can't tell me what it smells like in the Sistine Chapel. You never actually stood there and looked up at that beautiful ceiling. Seen that. If I ask you about women, you'll probably give me a syllabus of your personal favorites.

I wanted to take your hand and run with you together toward ourselves, down the street to your street.

and skip the notes past the marquee advertising women in love. Past the record shop with the spirit in the dark. Past the smoke shop. Past the park and no parking today signs. Past the people watching me in my blue velvet. And I don't remember what you wore, but only that I didn't want anything to be wearing you. I wanted to give myself to the cyclone that is your arms and let you in the eye of my hurricane.

when the taxis have passed you by and that light sort of rain that occasionally falls in New York begins, you'll take a thought and laugh aloud, the notes carrying all the way over to me, and we'll run again together toward each other.

0: Is the sweetheart you married the husband you expected him to be? 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
1: Excuse me, I'm going to have to ask you to leave. Please have respect for this mall.
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The nipples, the genitalia, all very effective. Now, I know a lot of you here have worked with electricity before, so I'm not going to go into a lot of detail about that right now. One point I always make when discussing electricity with training groups such as this is that you make sure you have on hand a licensed physician for two reasons. First of all, a physician will let you know exactly how much electricity is needed to get the job done. That's what the doctor's there for. That's what his job is. Ask him questions. Use it, all right? No reason to waste electricity. We're all on a budget around here. Secondly, you have a lot of people working around the area, a lot of personnel working.

0: Well, some of you may have figured out we're not home yet. We're only halfway there.
1: What?
0: Mother's interrupted the course of our journey.
1: What?
0: Yeah. She's programmed to do that should certain conditions arise. They have.
2: Like what?
0: Seems she has intercepted a transmission of unknown origin. She got us up to check it out.
2: A transmission? Out here?
0: Yeah.
2: What kind of a transmission?
0: Acoustical beacon that repeats at intervals of 12 seconds.
1: SOS.
0: I don't know.
2: Human.
0: Unknown.
1: So what? We are up against.
3: I hate to bring this up, but this is a commercial ship, not a rescue ship.
1: Right.
3: It's not my contract to do this kind of duty.
1: And what about the money? If you want to give me some money, I'd be happy to.
4: All right,
1: let's go with the bonus situation. Me and them are
4: crazy. The bonus, I'm sorry. Can I say something?
1: Just tell me about
4: the bonus. There is a clause in the contract that specifically states any systematized transmission indicating a possible intelligent origin must be investigated.
1: I don't
4: want to hear it.
1: I want a moment, party.
5: Marco, will you just listen to the man?
4: The penalty of total forfeiture of shares.
0: You got that?
1: Yeah.
0: All right, we're going in.
1: Yeah, we're going in.

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Any old soul's worth saving, at least to a priest. But not every soul is worth buying, so you can take the offer as it comes.

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0: surviving, but no one's doing anything about it. To me, it's all about planning. Planning for our future. Hi, I'm Stephen Jacoby. And when I created this bunker, people called me crazy. Now, they don't call me anything. Because they're dead. So let's stop politicizing this nuclear tragedy and start discussing the issues. I proposed increasing mental dexterity testing by 38%. I want all students to be able to build mechbots at pre-end of civilization levels by the time they graduate. And not just any mechbots. Mechbots without the G120 consciousness chip. That way, our future offspring can grow up in a world in which robots will prepare rations, sanitize their hovels, and even masturbate them. If, of course, our sexual organs begin to function again. Paid for by Mr. Jacoby. Call me crazy. Go ahead.
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trod on dangerous ground. We're on dangerous ground right now because of our secrets and our lies. They're practically what define us. When the truth offends, we lie and lie until we can no longer remember it is even there, but it is still there. Every lie we tell incurs a debt to the truth. Sooner or later, that debt is paid. That is how an RBMK reactor core explodes. Lies. What is the cost of lies? Tomorrow we'll mistake them for truth. The real danger is that if we hear enough lies, then we no longer recognize the truth at all. What can we do then? What else is left but to abandon even the hope of truth and content ourselves instead with stories? In these stories, it doesn't matter who the heroes are. All we want to know is who is to blame. In this story, it was Anatoly the Admiral. He was the best choice. An arrogant, unpleasant man. He ran the room that night. He gave the orders. But no friends. At least. Spend the next 10 years in a prison labor camp. Of course, that sentence is doubly unfair. There were far greater criminals than him at work. And as for what Dyatlov did to him, the man doesn't deserve prison. He deserves death.

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imagination, my youth. 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The wind blew across the hilltop, and the air was free, and good free. And then the dark star came rushing out of space. In the beginning, they tried to keep the news from the people, but when the floods and the earthquakes started, the truth came out. At first, they thought the dark star would hit the sun.

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0: Well, I wasn't happy with the way it was. 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

I wish I could say tonight that a lasting peace is in sight. America is today this conjunction strongest of an immense military establishment and a large arms industry, the most influential, is new, and most productive nation in the world. In the American experience, our toil, resources, and livelihood are all involved. We yet realize that America's leadership and prestige depend not merely upon our unmatched military strength, the total influence, material progress, economic riches, political and military strength, even spiritual, on how we use our power, is felt in every city, every state house, in meeting them, every office of the federal government. Whether foreign or domestic, we recognize the imperative need for this development, great or small, yet we must not fail to comprehend there is a recurring temptation. It's great.

crisis, not merely upon our unmatched material front, could become the miraculous solution to all terms. Richness and military strength, resources, livelihood are all involved. We have many others must come. So is the very structure of our society. So is the very structure of the world. The councils of the road we wish to travel.

distress. We must guard against economic, political, even spiritual. We must guard against the Napoleon and the Rochelle. We must guard against this grave. We must guard against. I wish I could say the total influence of Atlantic music. We must guard against the acquisition of unwarranted influence, whether sought or unsought, by the military-industrial complex. The potential for the disastrous rise of misplaced power exists and will persist. We must never let the weight of this combination endanger our liberties or democratic processes.

0: 6:25. He should be back soon, yes. He's doing the only humane thing, Captain. They are less than human, are they? Well, it's done now, and no one will ever... That's the airlock. He's past the airlock. He's past the airlock.
1: Here's your gun. Did you do it? When I entered the house, she looked at me with those fine, intelligent eyes. I couldn't do it. It would be murder, cold-blooded murder. I prayed you wouldn't be able to do it.
2: They will never be anything as fine as they are. Built to last 200, 300, perhaps 1,000 years.
3: Well, get the calls of the integrator, Williams. It'll take off in 20 minutes. I should be back by then.
0: You're going out, sir?
3: I'm going to say goodbye.
4: You've come back.
3: Only to say goodbye.
4: It was nice of you.
3: I wanted you to know that I am coming back someday.
4: When will you come?
3: I don't know. It will take many years to prepare fuel for another trip. 6, 7, perhaps 10 years.
4: I will watch the sky at night, just as he watched.
3: I'm afraid I must go now.
4: I understand. Strange. I have a new feeling. One which he did not teach us. Feeling of longing. Of sadness.
3: That one is not taught. It comes of being alive.
4: Yes. I am alive. Even though he created me, I'm a person now.
3: Goodbye, Alice Hathaway.

0: Infantry's dirty. It's muddy. It's sweaty. You train a lot. You walk a whole lot. You go for days without sleep sometimes. Sometimes you think you can never live up to what's expected of you. Infantry's hard. I can't speak for anybody else. That's exactly why I wanted it.
1: For more information on opportunities in today's Army, call 800-523-5000.
2: 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Holy nuts. All is balls. 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

0: stopped 100 years ago. 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And peace.
1: And for that reason, you started shooting people?
0: When I was a kid, my folks took me to Mexico City.

0: planet, now they want to ruin this one. 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That'll delay the next rocket 5 years. I'll kill them, too. I'm lucky I'll live to be 60. I'll meet every expedition that lands on Mars. It'll be very friendly. I'll explain that our rocket blew up one day. And I'll kill them all. I'll save Mars for half a century. And by then, maybe the Earth people will give up.
1: You got it all planned.
0: Yes?
1: Yet you're outnumbered. We already have you surrounded. In an hour, you'll be dead.
0: I found an underground passage that'll take me back into the hills below. I'll go back there, and then I'll pick you off one by one.

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2: 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We are not certain that it definitely will come here, but there is a chance that we will be attacked. 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

foundation. The next one, for which we are now preparing by building still more machines, may be so severe as to disrupt the social fabric and plunge us into mob rule and revolution. But the machine does not dominate us only politically and economically. It dominates us spiritually and morally. If you want a graphic demonstration of the truth of this statement, go to any great factory and see how truly Charlie Chaplin's latest film reflects man's domination by the

I saw only life, a vocabulary, references, a whole symbol system as the sociologists say. But these people cleared for the most part that after initial period of fascination, I cooled off on the center. When I graduated without honors, I had $150 per month in first year. But I was in a depression, and there were no jobs. $100 can buy.

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1: Someone who has been a murderer for almost 20 years.
2: Can you say how many people might be doing crimes like you were doing?
1: It would be a guess, but it's not. It's far more than 35. It isn't that impossible in this society. It happened.
2: Are there more people?
1: They didn't give up.
2: How many?
1: She didn't give up. I did. Came in out of the cold. And what I'm saying is there are some people who prefer it in the cold.
2: Good people say.
1: Nice guys. Nice guys.
2: Did you like Kemper?
3: I like Kemper.
2: You were able to appear like an ordinary person, non-threatening to...
1: I lived as an ordinary person most of my life, even though I was living a parallel and increasingly thick life, other life.

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1: Mr. Archer is an addict. He is addicted to substance D, and I fear that his mind has become deranged over time.
2: One day, somebody's gonna have to make a stand.

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I have it planned to the last man. While you're sitting there, acting like a horse's ass man. To the two, to the three, to the four on the floor in the store. Citing caveat, enter. You've got no guts to trust, rest my case, open shut. You the last one in line, like a zebra butt. To the six, to the seven, to the eight, to the nine. Feeling great, feeling fine, take the bait. Like Edison, I have a vision. 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I like making lakes in the hole where you used to be. 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Electric air conditioned summer. Electric air conditioned summer. 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Some are better bets than others. Listen to your sisters and your brothers and the others. They're ahead and you're behind. So don't deny it's high time to get in line like a zit.

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obliged to be born. And my father says that birth is so chaotic and violent that he's sure that at the moment of birth, we're all thinking

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0: codeine, methadrine, cocaine, DMT, SDP, LSD, E-A-G-A. Black, yellow, and brown, not black, red, and green. Popping out of L, 14 so well. Popping out of L, giving suckers hell. Popping out of L, sending chicks to hell. Yeah, I saw you.
1: It was a painting.
2: The floor to walls to ceiling mural. He had painted the walls, the trim on the windows, the damn glass in the window. He painted over the curtains, painted the carpet, painted the sheets and wrinkled comforter on the unmade bed so that, when viewed from the doorway, the effect was beyond photographic. There was a half-full water glass lying there, and a sprout of ice-coated beads painted on the wall and continued on the nightstand and onto the glass. There was a little crack in the glass, the artist incorporated it into the paint. Fracture becoming a glint of sunlight off an ice-covered leaf. The effect was too much. It gave me a heaviness in my gut, like the first time I saw a skyscraper when I was a kid. Picasso could not have done this. Not if he had a lifetime to devote to. Step on that carpet and disturb the texture, or brush against the comforter and the effect would be ruined.
3: Whoa.
2: Just I don't know how long I stood there absorbing it, overwhelmed by the details. There's a demon, complete with little hoof prints on the snow. Happy little cabin, the family of the yard. As I took in these little details, my amazement began to sour, congealing into a cold red. The cabin on the mountainside is not a little tree. It's a makeshift cross with a man in it. His legs are uncovered. The woman standing next to him. Look at the infant.

single curved horn coming out of its skull. And unfortunately for the old man, the baby still has one. The frozen pond in fact. Those aren't reeds sticking up through the ice all across the surface. Those are hands. And then here, it has a huge cock, making a little trench in the snow behind it. I closed the door, deciding to never open it again. I did not let look. I did not let look.

0: big four, or just one. 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
1: Hi, I'm Tom from Moon. You can either say five or six doors, or just one. I feel like a deer in the headlights of love.
2: Would you take that?
0: Honey, you've got a big storm coming. 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You could stop at five or six doors, or just one. I am the queen of the universe. The waves part. They engulf me, and the water is
1: I can see the Statue of Liberty from here.
0: You could stop at five or six doors for just one. I can't stand it when she touches it.

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5: Latest sports news off the street, boppers. The baseball furies dropped the ball, made an error. 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But the inside word is that the odds are against them. Stay tuned, boppers.

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2: Steve, we're losing him. We're losing him.
1: What about the other one?
3: Oh, shit. Damn. How can he do this to me, man? We was like brothers. It wasn't supposed to end like this. Damn, look at True, man. I know he's dead. I know it. If I make it, how can I explain this to my mom? My girl. The organization gonna kill me anyway. Damn, I can't live with this shit. Fuck it.

interested me at the time. Whenever I asked doctors, I never heard of Van Gogh. They put me down for schizophrenia, adding paranoid type. To explain the upsetting fact that I knew where I was, the army saw that diagnosis, they discharged me with the notation. This man is never to be recalled or reclassified. After parting company with the army, I took a variety of jobs. You could have about any job you wanted at that time. I worked as a private detective, an exterminator, a bartender. I worked in factories and offices. I played around the edges of crime, but my $150 per month was always there. I did not have to have money. It seemed a romantic extravagance to jeopardize my freedom by some token act of crime.

0: Lemon.
1: Uh-huh.
0: Orange.
1: Uh-huh.
0: Oh, Mother. I'd love eating Skittles every time you eat Skittles.
1: I love you eating Skittles every time I eat Skittles.
0: I miss Dad.
2: Cut the rainbow. Taste the rainbow.
1: Happy Mother's Day.
3: Sir, from ill buddy, inspectors only have jurisdiction at the federal level, not state.
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what is to come clear. Well, future is diminished by what today we did.

The first few doors they tried led only into spare bedrooms, and everyone had expected that. But soon they came to a very long room full of pictures, and there they found a suit of armor. And after that was a room all hung with green, with a harp in one corner. And then came 3 steps down and 5 steps up, and then a kind of little upstairs hallway, and a door that led out onto a balcony. And there was a whole series of rooms that led into each other, and were lined with books, most of them very old books, and some bigger than a Bible in a church. And shortly after that, they looked into a room that was quite empty, except for one big wardrobe, the sort that has a looking glass in the door. There was nothing else in the room at all, except a dead blue bottle on the windowsill. "Nothing there," said Peter. And they all trooped out again, except Lucy. She stayed behind because she thought it would be worthwhile trying the door of the wardrobe, even though she felt almost sure that it would be locked. To her surprise, it opened quite easily, and 2 mothballs dropped out. Looking into the inside, she saw several coats hanging up, mostly long fur coats. There was nothing Lucy liked so much as the smell and feel of fur. She immediately stepped into the wardrobe and got in among the coats and rubbed her face against them, leaving the door open, of course, because she knew that it is very foolish to shut oneself into any wardrobe. Soon she went further in and found that there was a second row of coats.

sadness is blue, or teardrops that fall. Blue is the ice that can float all away, that's shining and glimmering in a wonderful

is a color of a rainbow in spring. What a beautiful color.

Sacrificialis of Valair are preserved and interpreted with an art which makes them immortal, and the world knows well the beauty, the terror, and the mystery of those obscure realms into which the inspired dreamer is transported. But much, as has been told, no man has yet dared intimate the nature of the phantasms thus unfolded to the mind, or hint at the direction of the unheard-of road along whose ornate and exact course the partaker of the drug is so irresistibly brought. De Quincey was drawn back into Asia, the teeming land of nebulous shadows whose hideous antiquity is so impressive that the vastness of the race of the animal powers the sense of youth in the individual. But farther than that, he goes to the dead. Those who have gone farther seldom return, and even when they have neither sound nor quite bad. I took over your hearts. In the year of the plague, when the doctor sought to deaden the agonies they could not cure, there was no doubt. The physician was worn out with horrible exertion, and I traveled very far indeed. In the end, I returned and lived, but my eyes have been stretched my legs. Nor have I remained after the opening of the hell. The pain was coming in my head had been quite unendurable with the drug of administered. For the future, I had no heed to see whether my cure, unconsciousness, or death was all that concerned me. I was partly delirious, so that it is hard to place the exact moment of transition. But I think the effect must have begun shortly before the pounding ceased to be painful. As I have said, there was an overdose, so my reactions were probably far from normal. The sensation of falling, curiously dissociated.

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Yeah.

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0: area here. And, I was pretending to listen to him. I was in this listening posture, but it was just so that I could do cocaine while I was here. Because I've been going through some very confusing times.
1: You can't do that in here, Leslie.
0: I was doing fine, you know, feeling good, getting it done. And then this major a-hole, Linkman, shot me in the face.
1: We've all made an agreement never to bring drugs into this environment.
0: Absolutely. I agree with every word.
1: Did you just do cocaine, Leslie? Again, while I was talking to you?
0: Yes.
1: Are you doing more now while I'm speaking to you now?
0: Yes, I am.
1: Okay, you have to leave.
0: Fine. You know, it doesn't work anyway, ultimately. So...

Some men aren't looking for anything logical. Some men like money aren't looking for anything. They can't be bought, bullied, reasoned, or negotiated.

0: If you've never been frightened by anything, you will be frightened by nomads.
1: They're nomads. Nomads.
0: Leslie Ann Down and the star of Remington Steele, Pierce Brosnan, in a terrifying story of the supernatural. Nomads. Rated R. Under 17. Not admitted without parent.
2: 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Do they have to be brutal dildos?
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0: Something about my face.
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Yeah.

0: like the children don't. I've been aware for a long while.
1: No one would have guessed. You're so perfect.
0: Oh, he would have liked to hear you say that. He was so very proud of us. After a while, he came to love us. And at the end, he took us as his real wife and children. He even forgot sometimes that he had made us. And the sound of voices and the lights on. He was happy.

Bye.